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As this year's ASEAN chair, our priority, the Philippines is the chair of ASEAN this year. Dahil po nang papalit yan bawat taon. So napunta ngayon sa atin, turn ngayon natin, itong 2026. And as the chair of ASEAN this year, our priority is to advance the regional agenda of peace and security, prosperity corridors, and people empowerment under the theme, Navigating Our Future Together. The invitation that was extended to me by the Government of Canada recognizes the long-standing and enduring relationship between our two countries. Our diplomatic relations started 77 years ago in 1949. And this year, we mark the 70th anniversary of the establishment of the first Philippine Foreign Service post in Canada, the Philippine Consulate here in Vancouver. The Philippine Consulate here in Vancouver was established in 1956. So happy anniversary to our team here in Vancouver. And 15 years later, this was followed by the establishment of the Philippine Embassy in Ottawa in March 1971. But the history between our two peoples, Canada and the Philippines, goes further back than that. The first recorded Filipino in Canada's records, Mr. Benjamin Benson Flores, arrived in Bowen Island here in British Columbia in 1861. Nasa ilalim pa tayo ng Kastila noon, 1861. This marks 165 years of people-to-people relations between the Philippines and Canada. Canada is home to the second largest Filipino diaspora in the whole world, with 1 million residents tracing your heritage back to the Philippines. So the foundation is strong and enduring in our partnership with Canada. And the path that we envision together moving forward is centered on strengthening our economic cooperation and people-to-people ties. 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This was followed by meetings and discussions with our Department of Trade and Industry, Department of Finance, key business

your professional licenses and credentials is of utmost importance. Nabanggit ko po ito sa PM, kaya sa Prime Minister. Practitioners are required to hold the appropriate license or certification in accordance with Canadian standards. That's why our officials continue to engage with the Canadian government to help make information, support, and process more accessible to Filipino nurses and other professionals. And our consulate offers free training activities as well, where our kababayans are able to receive training certificates that are valid and recognized by the Canadian government and employers. It's a positive development. This especially during this time where we need to continually upskill and retool ourselves in order to meet competency standards and cope with rapidly evolving job requirements brought about by technology. 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God bless you all. 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I'm going to go to the hospital.

0: Time to celebrate kulturang Pinoy. 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
1: Sigaw ng mga debotong Katoliko sa tuwing pista ng sinulog, Pit Señor or Viva Pit Señor, which means Call on Señor Santo Niño, the Holy Infant Jesus, or Hail Lord, listen to our prayers. In 1521, Portuguese explorer Ferdinand Magellan arrived in Cebu to spread Christianity. He handed the image of the Christ Child or Santo Niño to Raja Humabon, who got baptized as King Carlos, and his wife Queen Juana. 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You'll be amazed with the colorful and intricate costumes of performers.
0: 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Anything and everything fun and Filipino. Ito ang Pinoy Kultura.
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2: You probably haven't heard these in the last 50 years or at all. They're called Kundiman songs, a genre of traditional Filipino love songs first heard in the 1800s. It springs from the Kumintang, a true indigenous pre-colonial style of courtship or bridal song from the Tagalog region. Many confuse the Kundiman with the Harana. Understandable, but there are differences. Wikipedia says it's the traditional way of serenading. But they differ in time and structure. The Kundiman having a moderate 3-4 time, beginning in a minor key and ending in the parallel major. Filipino musician Floranta Aguilar says the Harana is straightforward and simple, always has a guitar solo intro, and authentic ones put the singer in the act of serenading, like Dungawin Mo Hirang. He says a notable difference, it's fatalistic lyrics. Kaawa-awang tao or sitwasyon, where the lyrics portray one's choices or actions make no difference because everything is left to fate. Sabi niya, kadalasan ang manganganta ng kundiman ay heartbroken or sawi. Mahirap lang at ang tanging alay niya ay ang kanyang walang kamatayang pag-ibig. Is willing to suffer for his love, even die for it. As seen in the lyrics Jose Rizal wrote in his Kundiman. Ibubuhos namin ang dugot babaha, matubos nga lamang ang sa amang lupa. Portraying his intense love for country. From its basic form, Filipino composers such as Francisco Santiago and Nicanor Abelardo put poetry to music and formalized the art song, the Western style of vocal music composition. More than half a century ago, they were popularized by the queens of Kundiman, Conching Rosal, Silvia Latore, and Atang Dalarama. Sikat din sa pag-awit ng Kundiman si Rick Manrique Jr., ang mabuhay singers, and of course, the king of Kundiman, Ruben Tagalog. You might not hear this authentic art form out of the radio anymore, but I hear it does on a particular app. Might be cool to listen to, learn from, maybe even sing to your grandma or grandpa or for yourself. A way to connect with the heartrending roots of something truly Filipino.
0: Yan ang Pinoy Kultura, because our culture is cool.
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1: Time to celebrate kulturang Pinoy. 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Anything and everything fun and Filipino. Ito ang Pinoy Kultura.
2: If there's anything that could describe the Filipino, it's that he loves to eat, which may not be exclusive to the race, but is especially unique because of his ingenuity and creativity when it comes to making food that's not only delicious, but affordable. Ika nga, swak sa busa at panlasa. And in the case of street food, adventurous. Street food in the Philippines has especially become a fast-growing industry. The more popular ones, ang pinakamabenta, are known to its consumers by their unusual names. Tulad ng Adidas, Walk Man at Betamax. Sigurado akong na-experience na ng panlasa mo ang paan ng manok, tinga ng baboy, and clotted pig or chicken blood na parabang maliliit na blood cakes, named after what movies used to be watched on or ang Betamax. Nikay de Guzman and Esquire says in the 50s, livestock was plentiful. Street food sold were the more expensive cuts, chicken or pork barbecue. But when the economic crisis hit in the 70s, Pinoys looked to the parts that normally get thrown out, like intestines and innards. These suddenly became valuable and reinforced the Filipino practice, walang tapon, walang sayang, that in turn brought out the isaw, a word that came from sausawan, where you dip the isaw. But that's just three of a variety of street food. There's even a day-old chick boiled or fried, and these days, chicken skin, found more often near bus stops, markets, or workplaces where an ordinary person can grab a quick snack for less than 10 pesos. Ano man ito, banana Q, kamote Q, turon man, kwek-kwek, or tukneneng. In these times of frugality and austerity, laman chan siya ng Pilipino at ng kanyang kultura.
1: Yan ang Pinoy Kultura, because our culture is cool.
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5: Of safe voyage and a chance to cool off, pinagmamalaki ng kanta ang Antipolo, named after Tipolo or breadfruit, prolific in the area. The city prides itself as the pilgrimage capital of the Philippines. Two of its more popular attractions are the

0: 1626 and enshrined in the cathedral. A favorite tradition is trekking to the shrine on Good Friday Eve and May 1st. Another tradition is having new cars blessed at the church. Many believe it will ensure the safety of the car and its passengers. OFWs also pray for success abroad.
1: Pagkatapos ng pagpapala sa misa ay ang inaabangan ng mga bata ang pagligo sa sikat na hinulugang taktak.
0: Described playfully in its song. It was first opened in July 1952, became a national park in September 1990, and a protected landscape in November 2000. In 2002, it had to be rehabbed because of water pollution. In February 2020, Hinulugang Taktak reopened, together with unique recreational installations for wall climbing, hanging bridges, and a spider web platform. And don't forget, before you leave, ang pasalubong, sikat sa lugar ang suman at mangga. But you can also bring home antipolo in a jar, like coco jam, latik, kalamay, or adobong kasoy. So, no time to waste. Get into the culture, enjoy a blessing, and have some fun. Tayo na!
2: Yan ang Pinoy kultura, because our culture is cool.
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0: Asyong Medical. 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Asa dapat i-report? Pwede sa Barangay Council for the Protection of Children, Barangay Health Emergency Response Team, Barangay Health Worker, Barangay Nutrition Scholar, Barangay Council, Barangay Help Desk, Violence 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O namugna sa patinabangay sa Philippine Institute of Volcanology and Seismology. Gihatod sa kaninyo sa DYPS 98.1 BT Radio Tuburan.
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1: 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Amen.
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1: and she conceived by the power of the Holy Spirit.
0: Hail Mary, full of grace, the Lord is with thee. Blessed art thou amongst women, and blessed is the fruit of thy womb, Jesus.
2: Holy Mary, Mother of God, pray for us sinners, now and at the hour of our death. Amen.
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0: Hail Mary, full of grace, the Lord is with thee. Blessed art thou amongst women, and blessed is the fruit of thy womb, Jesus.
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0: 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Amen.
1: And the Word was made flesh
0: and dwelt among us.
1: Hail Mary, full of grace, the Lord is with thee. Blessed art thou amongst women, and blessed is the fruit of thy womb, Jesus.
0: Holy Mary, Mother of God, pray for us sinners, now and at the hour of our death. Amen.
1: Pray for us, O Holy Mary, Mother of God,
0: that we may be made worthy of the promises of Christ.
1: Let us pray.
0: Pour forth, we beseech thee, O Lord, thy grace into our hearts, that we to whom the incarnation of Christ, thy Son, was made known by the message of an angel, may by his passion and cross be brought to the glory of his resurrection, through the same Christ our Lord. Amen.
1: Glory be to the Father, and to the Son, and to the Holy Spirit.
0: As it was in the beginning, is now, and ever shall be, world without end. Amen.
1: Glory be to the Father, and to the Son, and to the Holy Spirit.
0: As it was in the beginning, is now, and ever shall be, world without end. Amen.
1: Glory be to the Father, and to the Son, and to the Holy Spirit.
0: As it was in the beginning, is now, and ever shall be, world without end. Amen.
1: Saint Cecilia,
0: pray for us.
1: Saint John Baptist de la Salle,
0: pray for us.
1: Leave Jesus in our hearts forever.
0: In the name of the Father, and of the Son, and of the Holy Spirit.

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1: 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Loing Hinon, Alistair Hinon, good morning. Richel Hinon, Jasper Hinon, og Chabi Tapil, Ninya Tapil, Kailin Tapil, Titing Kamingawan, Julito Tapil, Dias Antonio, good morning. Itong,

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